I was never as good as I always thought I was, but I'm allowed to dress it up. I was never satisfied, never let me go, just try.

Ain't a masterpiece. Oh my, my, oh my, my love. I take one look at you, you're taking me out.

I used to meet you down on Woods Creek Road. You did your hair up like you were famous, even though it's only church where we were going. Now, Sunday mornings I just sleep in,